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1: 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I threw that piece of junk away.

G-Rock. Welcome back to our Halloween special on SCG3 92.2 FM. Moving on with our Hell of a Halloween heavy metal show, here's a hit song from way back.

us first, bring seven friends. And don't be selfish and keep this all to yourself and don't eat shellfish. Hate is trying to take someone else's love for yourself. But I'm here to

All these places have their moments. With lovers and friends, I still can recall. Some are dead,

never lose affection for people and things that went before. I know I'll often speak.